0: This is NPR News.
1: This is WCBU, Peoria Public Radio, part of the NPR network. It's Tuesday, June 9th. Good morning, I'm Rich Drager. Attacks on civilians have brought global violence to record levels.

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1: Down. 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You can email us at 1A@wamu.org. We'll be right back.